If the world were like a Sleep Number mattress, everything would adapt for your comfort. Your coffee would never get cold. Your flight would always be on time. And your mattress would always respond to you and your unique sleep needs. 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
1: I'm jealous. I'm overzealous. 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When I'm high, I don't come down. 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